please. I reckon that you're everything I need. I know I'm getting grumpy in the week, sleeping in each other's pockets, living up each other's sleeves. It's the greed. I know you hate the money plants to seed. I hate the thought you don't believe in me.

yeah. 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Evening, swimming in the deep end. Wishing I'm a savage. Say she weren't believing in marriage. But times changed. Now it's all a house out in Italy. Ceremony Sicily, the dream so bittersweet. Cause when I close my eyes, all I see is she. Shit, I'm hoping she can picture me. Or maybe picture kids with a frisbee. It's bed tennis, yo, I'm keeping them with me. I think it's risky, I reckon that she missed me. We go together like the Nikes and Chris T's. But if we don't, I wonder who's to know. Pegging the cost of all this to and fro. It's like a frostbite, blue and snow. The way we lost Carlucci, yo. The way we lost Carlucci, yo. The way we lost Carlucci.

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I ain't thinking that fast. 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Yeah, and we laugh. Yeah, fuck it.

0: Christmas left the Byrds in 1968, but played a pivotal role in the making of Seminole's Sweetheart of the Rodeo. In late 1968, Parsons and fellow Bert Chris Hillman...
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You mean more to me than just a phase, baby. You're the most beautiful woman I've ever seen. Some girls have to wear makeup and wear fancy mod clothes to be appealing. And that's you, baby.

0: Is it really that late?
1: Yeah, it's really that late. You know, I don't want to leave, but I gotta. I'm gonna tell you what my temper. Look, I'll give you a call tomorrow, all right?
0: Okay.
1: Good night.
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0: I certainly was in the right.
1: Yes, definitely. Like he was cruising for bruising.
0: Yeah, why did that?
2: I don't know, I was really drunk at the time. You just told me it was.

0: everything's under control. We'll talk soon.
1: Yeah, hey, something you can slide to. 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Thought there'd be more wires. 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

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Everyone with same identity. Down there, Saki's really strong, like a vodka. Really dangerous though. 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Snake fighting life, strong food and strong drink.

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And now she's nowhere to be found. 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
1: There is a way out of this mess, Jerry. Just can't think your way out of it. Thought is your enemy. I know. I got to think less. I had a thought, actually. You have to let go. Let go. Let go of what? Let go of you. Okay. I mean, think about it. What have you done for you lately?
2: I'm having trouble following you, though. So
1: you have to jump in.
2: Jump in back on the scopes?
1: No, in the water. Mm-hmm.
2: Yeah. The river?
1: Yes, jump in the river. Jump in the river. Jump in the river.
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1: Global controls will have to be imposed and a world governing body will be created to enforce them. Crises precipitate change.

the French writer Georges Perec spent 3 days at the Café de la Mairie in Place Saint-Sulpice, Paris, recording everything

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1: 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All in the art, cause I won't live forever. I had a direction and split from the thesis. Now I need more fingers to pick up the pieces. Fighting to follow the line in the writing. Fall was exciting. My winter coat is removable linings. Who's gonna bring me good comfort and tidings? 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I seen it, I seen it, I seen it. The phoenix trying to immerse from these disparate pieces. 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Its feathers was burned in a hole in the puzzle. It trapped it, it's hooked on the shit that he hustled. Picture was blurring, the drawing is muddled. It's

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Feeding me animals, fuck with the hair. 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Who up on the ledge? All them can't come until somebody's dead. 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

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A blessing. 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I learned so much, you were like my second adolescence. We grew with each other till we grew apart. 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And for that, I always love you.

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What it mean? What it mean for a nigga with his beats to come on my lawn? What it mean? What it mean to a nigga call on God, but he won't.

problems pronouncing. Kwame said his name was Jerome, and it's from the Caribbean, just so people would leave him alone. And I remember it was fufu and voodoo jokes until he found the same thing that gave the Zulus hope. Sarah's dad hates blacks, but her baby's mixed race, and all he's thinking is she may have been raped. Imagine being light-skinned, but granddad's racist, and every time you're there you hear an African statement. Look around the world, I see his double standards. Even Mark Zuckerberg covers up his cameras. Steve Jobs never let his kids use an iPad, and my kids think that I am bad. Mad. Nye had no TV until she was a grown-up. I used to think, what the fuck, when she told us. The government have got us in a chokehold. A hero if I kill for my country, and a villain if I kill for my postcode. Only fighting for my freedom if it comes to it. You gotta use your brain before you put a gun to his. I had to lose my way before I understood the trip. The good die young, the cemetery's full of shoulda beens. These days I'm being more and saying less. What's war?

than 20 months in the same court, same day, same judge. We only break the law because the law tries to break us. So how am I meant to be corrected when they put my name and address in the papers, but a child molester's identity's protected? Is anyone addressing these failures? I just spoke to my mama, man. She said police just killed another unarmed man. Everyone complains, but nobody want go back home. It come like we don't love our land. Everyone's in Ghana in December. Come back home and start complaining about the weather. Raheem can score 100 goals, but when he miss a penalty, it's monkey jokes, whoa. And they got everybody clapping for the NHS, but they don't want to put no cash into the NHS. Soon it's gonna be what happened to the NHS. Politicians getting paid more than teachers. Satan getting praised more than Jesus. Most bad bitches ain't artists, but they still paid for their features. It's the realest coming through the speakers. Yeezy's the only reason we wore Adidas. And I don't wear Balenciaga anymore. Now I've said it, Fashion Week probably won't have me seated. Deep it, here's a little insight. Peep it, there goes my invite.

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Ain't seen him in a minute though.

Converse. 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We hadn't spoken in a couple months. I called him last night. How you doing?

I was 14. Salvador Dali was there for me. I was having nightmares all the time.